0: To all the lucky beneficiary of Maso Act 6.
1: God has already blessed us and we will continue to do it. So by God's grace, yes, by God's grace, because it's God who gave me.
2: I just won 215,000. I am happy.
3: I am very happy for my financial. Thank you, Renap. 500,000.
4: I'm so happy today. I was not expecting to win today. I'm so happy. I'm so surprised. I was not even waiting for that. 250,000.
5: I will not go back. When they reach the box of 1 million, I remove my muscle card. I say, as I'm removing it, call my name. I will not live here. And finally,
6: 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The Maso Initiative has supported many businessmen and has hosted small, medium enterprises. Postcard.
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5: 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At Maso, we simply live our African values.